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1: Ze mogen wat mij betreft ook wel zelf wijn vragen. Afkomstig uit Haarlem. Hier is Chasing Ghosts.
2: Me so deeply, you made it look easy to leave in the blink of an eye. 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

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I pulled away.

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0: 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Dit is Haarlem 105.
1: Maybe this love, all I know, it's never gonna be the same. Maybe this love, all I know, it's never gonna be the same.